0: 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It's a special free ticket weekend. 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

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Hey, we're giving away Rod Stewart tickets. He's coming to Red Rocks on Tuesday. Here's how you win. Coming up just past the top of the hour, I'm going to give you a keyword to text and enter. Stay here.

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I'm Steve on a free ticket weekend. We've got tickets to win Rod Stewart's Tuesday night at Red Rocks. Sometime before 4 o'clock, I'll give you the key word to text in and win.